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0: Malachi, chapter 1. The burden of the word of the Lord to Israel by Malachi.
1: I have loved you, saith the Lord. Yet ye say, wherein hast thou loved us? Was not Esau Jacob's brother, saith the Lord? Yet I loved Jacob, and I hated Esau, and laid his mountains and his heritage waste for the dragons of the wilderness. Whereas Edom saith, we are impoverished, but we will return and build the desolate places. Thus saith the Lord of hosts, they shall build, but I will throw down, and they shall call them the border of wickedness, and the people against whom the Lord hath indignation forever. And your eyes shall see, and ye shall say, the Lord will be magnified from the border of Israel. A son honoreth his father, and a servant his master. If then I be a father, where is mine honor? And if I be a master, where is my fear? Saith the Lord of hosts unto you. O priests that despise my name, and ye say, wherein have we despised thy name? Ye offer polluted bread upon mine altar, and ye say, wherein have we polluted thee? In that ye say, the table of the Lord is contemptible. And if ye offer the blind for sacrifice, is it not evil? And if ye offer the lame and sick, is it not evil? Offer it now unto thy governor. Will he be pleased with thee or accept thy person? Saith the Lord of hosts. And now I pray you, beseech God that he will be gracious unto us. This hath been by your means. Will he regard your persons? Saith the Lord of hosts. Who is there even among you that would shut the doors for naught? Neither do ye kindle fire on mine altar for naught. I have no pleasure in you, saith the Lord of hosts. Neither will I accept an offering at your hand. For from the rising of the sun, even unto the going down of the same, my name shall be great among the Gentiles. And in every place incense shall be offered unto my name, and a pure offering. For my name shall be great among the heathen, saith the Lord of hosts. But ye have profaned it, in that ye say, the table of the Lord is polluted, and the fruit thereof, even his meat, is contemptible. Ye said also, behold, what a weariness is it! And ye have snuffed at it, saith the Lord of hosts. And ye brought that which was torn, and the lame, and the sick, thus ye brought an offering. Should I accept this of your hand? Saith the Lord. But cursed be the deceiver, which hath in his flock a male, and voweth and sacrificeth unto the Lord a corrupt thing. For I am a great king, saith the Lord of hosts, and my name is dreadful among the heathen.
0: Chapter 2.
1: And now, O ye priests, this commandment is for you. If ye will not hear, and if ye will not lay it to heart, to give glory unto my name, saith the Lord of hosts, I will even send a curse upon you, and I will curse your blessings. Yea, I have cursed them already, because ye do not lay it to heart. Behold, I will corrupt your seed, and spread dung upon your faces, even the dung of your solemn feasts, and one shall take you away with it. And ye shall know that I have sent this commandment unto you, that my covenant might be with Levi, saith the Lord of hosts. My covenant was with him of life and peace, and I gave them to him for the fear wherewith he feared me, and was afraid before my name. The law of truth was in his mouth, and iniquity was not found in his lips. He walked with me in peace and equity, and did turn many away from iniquity. For the priest's lips should keep knowledge, and they should seek the law at his mouth, for he is the messenger of the Lord of hosts. But ye are departed out of the way. Ye have caused many to stumble at the law. Ye have corrupted the covenant of Levi, saith the Lord of hosts. Therefore have I also made you contemptible and base before all the people, according as ye have not kept my ways, but have been partial in the law. Have we not all one Father? Hath not one God created us? Why do we deal treacherously every man against his brother by profaning the covenant of our fathers? Judah hath dealt treacherously, and an abomination is committed in Israel and in Jerusalem. For Judah hath profaned the holiness of the Lord, which he loved, and hath married the daughter of a strange god. The Lord will cut off the man that doeth this, the master and the scholar, out of the tabernacles of Jacob, and him that offereth an offering unto the Lord of hosts. And this have ye done again, covering the altar of the Lord with tears, with weeping, and with crying out, insomuch that he regardeth not the offering any more, or receiveth it with goodwill at your hand. Yet ye say, wherefore? Because the Lord hath been witness between thee and the wife of thy youth, against whom thou hast dealt treacherously, yet is she thy companion and the wife of thy covenant. And did not he make one? Yet had he the residue of the Spirit. And wherefore one? That he might seek a godly seed. Therefore take heed to your spirit, and let none deal treacherously against the wife of his youth. For the Lord, the God of Israel, saith that he hateth putting away. For one covereth violence with his garment, saith the Lord of hosts. Therefore take heed to your spirit, that ye deal not treacherously. Ye have wearied the Lord with your words, yet ye say, wherein have we wearied him? When ye say, everyone that doeth evil is good in the sight of the Lord, and he delighteth in them. Or, where is the God of judgment? Chapter 3. Behold, I will send my messenger, and he shall prepare the way before me. And the Lord whom ye seek shall suddenly come to his temple, even the messenger of the covenant, whom ye delight in. Behold, he shall come, saith the Lord of hosts. But who may abide the day of his coming? And who shall stand when he appeareth? For he is like a refiner's fire, and like fuller's soap. And he shall sit as a refiner and purifier of silver. And he shall purify the sons of Levi, and purge them as gold and silver, that they may offer unto the Lord an offering in righteousness. Then shall the offering of Judah and Jerusalem be pleasant unto the Lord, as in the days of old, and as in former years. And I will come near to you to judgment, and I will be a swift witness against the sorcerers, and against the adulterers, and against false swearers, and against those that oppress the hireling in his wages, the widow and the fatherless, and that turn aside the stranger from his right, and fear not me, saith the Lord of hosts. For I am the Lord, I change not. Therefore ye sons of Jacob are not consumed. Even from the days of your fathers ye are gone away from mine ordinances, and have not kept them. Return unto me, and I will return unto you, saith the Lord of hosts. But ye said, wherein shall we return? Will a man rob God? Yet ye have robbed me. But ye say, wherein have we robbed thee? In tithes and offerings. Ye are cursed with a curse, for ye have robbed me, even this whole nation. Bring ye all the tithes into the storehouse, that there may be meat in mine house, and prove me now herewith, saith the Lord of hosts. If I will not open you the windows of heaven, and pour you out a blessing, that there shall not be room enough to receive it. And I will rebuke the devourer for your sakes, and he shall not destroy the fruits of your ground. Neither shall your vine cast her fruit before the time in the field, saith the Lord of hosts. And all nations shall call you blessed, for ye shall be a delightsome land, saith the Lord of hosts. Your words have been stout against me, saith the Lord. Yet ye say, what have we spoken so much against thee? Ye have said, it is vain to serve God. And what profit is it that we have kept his ordinance, and that we have walked mournfully before the Lord of hosts? And now we call the proud happy. Yea, they that work wickedness are set up. Yea, they that tempt God are even delivered. Then they that feared the Lord spake often one to another. And the Lord hearkened and heard it. And a book of remembrance was written before him for them that feared the Lord, and that thought upon his name. And they shall be mine, saith the Lord of hosts, in that day when I make up my jewels, and I will spare them, as a man spareth his own son that serveth him. Then shall ye return and discern between the righteous and the wicked, between him that serveth God and him that serveth him not.
0: Chapter 4.
1: For behold, the day cometh that shall burn as an oven, and all the proud, yea, and all that do wickedly, shall be stubble. And the day that cometh shall burn them up, saith the Lord of hosts, that it shall leave them neither root nor branch. But unto you that fear my name shall the Son of Righteousness arise, with healing in his wings. And ye shall go forth, and grow up as calves of the stall. And ye shall tread down the wicked, for they shall be ashes under the soles of your feet in the day that I shall do this, saith the Lord of hosts. Remember ye the law of Moses my servant, which I commanded unto him in Horeb for all Israel, with the statutes and judgments. Behold, I will send you Elijah the prophet before the coming of the great and dreadful day of the Lord. And he shall turn the heart of the fathers to the children, and the heart of the children to their fathers, lest I come and smite the earth.

0: Our Heavenly Father and our Lord Jesus Christ in heaven, this afternoon we bow our heads before Thee. Now we look that Thou will take over and have Thine own way and bless us at this time. In the name of Jesus Christ.
1: Thank you, Jesus.
0: Loved ones, this afternoon, may I draw your attention to the words of God taken from St. John, the 7th chapter and the 37th verse, and it reads thus. In the last day, that day of the feast, Jesus stood and cried, saying, If any man thirst, let him come and drink of the water of life freely. Oh, hallelujah. Loved ones, there was a great feast, the feast of the Jews.
2: Yes.
0: And Jesus himself was there. So the last day of the feast, he stood and cried, saying, If any man thirst, let him come and drink of the water of life freely. Jesus was not talking of the natural water. He was talking of the living water, the water of life. So that once you receive this water of life, then you shall never thirst again. The woman at Sychar's well, when she finished talking to Jesus, then she said, Sir, give me to drink so that I come not again to draw water. So Jesus said, If any man will hunger and thirst after righteousness, you shall be filled. This town, wherever you are, I know you have got a thirst. If it's not a thirst for the natural water, then you have got a thirst for the living water. The only way you can have this living water this afternoon is by repenting of your sins, being baptized in the name of Jesus Christ. Receive the baptism of the Holy Ghost. Then you shall say that you have drunk of the living water, and you will never thirst again. This water of life shall be in you, springing up.
1: Hallelujah.
0: Springing up forever and forever. Loved ones, won't you bow your heads at this time, wherever you are, and accept the Lord Jesus Christ as your personal and indwelling Savior by repenting of your sins and getting baptized in His name to receive the Holy Ghost. Isaiah said, Whoever one that thirsteth, come, buy wine.
1: Hallelujah.
0: Without money, without price. This great living water is offered unto all, freely, freely.
1: Hallelujah.
0: For Jesus, the water of life, is given freely. This time, will you bow your heads, wherever you are, and accept the Lord Jesus Christ as your personal and indwelling Savior? His loved ones, we are going to sing for you. And as you listen to these words, bow your head. Then you too will be able to say like this writer, as they say,

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Oh yes, this is a must. For this corruptible must put on incorruption, and this mortal must put on immortality. So when this great movement takes place in the lives of God's chosen people, there shall be victory over death. For when this corruptible shall have put on incorruption,

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Right about now, ladies and gentlemen, as we get Godsplash 7 rolling for 1992, I want you to stand and give this exciting gospel group the biggest round of applause. Let me hear it for the L.O.

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Amen. 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That makes you think. You know, the Lord said we should praise him with the trumpet, eh? With the cymbal. And not only that, you know, the loud sounding one is the Bible, says, you know, not me. And with the string instruments, we don't have any harp, but we have our synthesizers. And I guess in those days, they didn't realize that we would have these fancy instruments. But you know, we have a little song here that we're going to do for you. It's an instrumental, and we want you to sit back and enjoy it. It's our version of a song that you know very well, eh?

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If you have breath, praise the Lord. I want you to jump to your feet and say, praise the Lord. Some people didn't hear me, eh? That's what I want. Everybody to jump to their feet and say, praise the Lord. 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Are you having a good time tonight? Hallelujah. You know,

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Yeah. And sometimes Christians panicking on get jumpy, you know. Because you figure that you can't make it. But you know, we have someone, you know. And we call him all kinds of names. We call him Jesus. We call him King of Kings. We call him Lord of Lords. El Shaddai. Jehovah Jireh. But tonight we're gonna give him another name. We're gonna call him the Rock. And for 1992 and onwards, whenever you have problems, you just call him the Rock. Listen, everybody, come with me now, everybody. The Rock. Come on, everybody. The Rock. Hallelujah.

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If Jesus is in the vessel, you can smile at the storm. So, I have a request of the Lord, and I'm going to sing this on your behalf. On behalf of all those who are frustrated, and you're not sure whether you're coming or going, just ask Jesus to lead you.

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I do a little song that I'm sure you know very well.

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Because above all things, that's what we are here for. For God to minister to your needs. And so as I pray, I just want every person here tonight who has a particular need, I want you to just raise your right hand. And we're going to believe that as you raise your right hand, that God is going to meet your need. Because he's a faithful God. Even when you are not faithful. How many times have you been unfaithful? Well, you know what? God is always faithful, regardless of your unfaithfulness. And so we're going to believe God to meet your needs tonight. Hallelujah. Spirit of God, just breathe right now. Oh, breath of God. Holy Spirit, breathe in the name of Jesus. Holy Spirit, breathe right now and minister. Oh God, I ask you right now to look down in love. I ask you to look down in mercy. I ask you to look down in your grace. Lord, even though we have not been what we ought to be, but I am asking you now by your gracious mercy that you look on us now and that you see beyond our faults and that you see our needs even right now. In the name of Jesus, I speak peace to every troubled soul. In the name of Jesus, I pray that every need be met. In the name of Jesus, I break every bondage of Satan over the lives of God's people right now. And I set God's people free by faith in the precious name of Jesus. I set God's people free and I say, Satan, you have no hold on God's people's life. And I command you to release them. I release prosperity. I release blessing. In the name of Jesus, I command that bonds be broken. That prisoners tonight who are enslaved to sin, who are enslaved to all kinds of problems and circumstances, be set free in the name of Jesus. Lord, provide jobs tonight, Lord, for those who need jobs. Heal the sick right now, Lord. Lord, I pray that every person who is sick, that your healing virtue will flow through their bodies right now, and that you will heal in the name of Jesus. Thank you for doing it right now. And I pray that every person who is not saved, Lord, will bow their hearts in the name of Jesus. And that they will surrender. Lord, I pray that what they hear tonight will ring in their ears and will trouble and stir their hearts. Lord, don't give them any peace in their soul until they yield completely to you, Lord, and allow you to become Lord of their lives. In the name of Jesus. Amen. Hallelujah.

0: Loved ones, at this time, I take great pleasure in presenting to you the Speaker of the Hour, Evangelist Higgins from White House, Westmoreland, to speak to you now in Jesus' name.
1: First,

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Oh yes, this is a must. For this corruptible must put on incorruption, and this mortal must put on immortality. So when this great movement takes place in the lives of God's chosen people, there shall be victory over death. For when this corruptible shall have put on incorruption,

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Oh, hallelujah. 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

0: Our Heavenly Father and our Lord Jesus Christ in heaven, this afternoon we bow our heads before Thee. Now we look that Thou wilt take over and have Thine own way and bless us at this time. In the name of Jesus Christ.
1: Thank you, Jesus.
0: Loved ones, this afternoon, may I draw your attention to the words of God taken from St. John, the 7th chapter and the 37th verse, and it reads thus. In the last day, that day of the feast, Jesus stood and cried, saying, if any man thirst, let him come and drink of the water of life freely. Oh, hallelujah. Loved ones, there was a great feast, the feast of the Jews.
2: Yes.
0: And Jesus himself was there. So the last day of the feast, he stood and cried, saying, if any man thirst, let him come and drink of the water of life freely. Jesus was not talking of the natural water. He was talking of the living water, the water of life. So that once you receive this water of life, then you shall never thirst again. The woman at Sychar's well, when she finished talking to Jesus, then she said, sir, give me to drink so that I come not again to draw water. So Jesus said, if any man will hunger and thirst after righteousness, you shall be filled. This town, wherever you are, I know you have got a thirst. If it's not a thirst for the natural water, then you have got a thirst for the living water. The only way you can have this living water this afternoon is by repenting of your sins, being baptized in the name of Jesus Christ, receive the baptism of the Holy Ghost. Then you shall say that you have drunk of the living water, and you will never thirst again. This water of life shall be in you, springing up.
1: Hallelujah.
0: Springing up forever and forever. Loved ones, won't you bow your heads at this time, wherever you are, and accept the Lord Jesus Christ as your personal and indwelling Savior by repenting of your sins and getting baptized in his name to receive the Holy Ghost. Isaiah said, whoever wandereth thirsteth, come, buy wine.
1: Hallelujah.
0: Without money, without price. This great living water is offered unto all, freely, freely.
1: Hallelujah.
0: Freely. For Jesus, the water of life, is given freely. This time, will you bow your heads, wherever you are, and accept the Lord Jesus Christ as your personal and indwelling Savior? These loved ones, they are going to sing for you. And as you listen to these words, bow your head. Then you too will be able to say like this writer, as they sing.

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She touched the hem of his garment, and immediately she was made whole, because virtue had left her alone.

0: complaint is. Touch Jesus by faith as I pray this prayer of faith for you. You too can be touched by the hands of Jesus.
1: Hallelujah.
0: And you shall be made whole.

0: shall we pray. Our Heavenly Father and our Lord Jesus Christ in heaven, this afternoon we bow our heads before thee. Now we look that thou wilt take over and have thine own way and bless us at this time. In the name of Jesus Christ.
1: Thank you, Jesus.
0: Loved ones, this afternoon, may I draw your attention to the words of God taken from St. John, the 7th chapter and the 37th verse, and it reads thus. In the last day, that day of the feast, Jesus stood and cried, saying, if any man thirst, let him come and drink of the water of life freely. Oh, hallelujah. Loved ones, there was a great feast, the feast of the Jews.
2: Yes.
0: And Jesus himself was there. So the last day of the feast, he stood and cried, saying, if any man thirst, let him come and drink of the water of life freely. Jesus was not talking of the natural water. He was talking of the living water, the water of life. So that once you receive this water of life, then you shall never thirst again. The woman at Sychar's well, when she finished talking to Jesus, then she said, sir, give me to drink so that I come not again to draw water. So Jesus said, if any man will hunger and thirst after righteousness, you shall be filled. This town, wherever you are, I know you have got a thirst. If it's not a thirst for the natural water, then you have got a thirst for the living water. The only way you can have this living water this afternoon is by repenting of your sins, being baptized in the name of Jesus Christ. Receive the baptism of the Holy Ghost. Then you shall say that you have drunk of the living water, and you will never thirst again. This water of life shall be in you, springing up.
1: Hallelujah.
0: Springing up forever and forever. Loved ones, won't you bow your heads at this time, wherever you are, and accept the Lord Jesus Christ as your personal and indwelling Savior by repenting of your sins and getting baptized in his name to receive the Holy Ghost. Isaiah said, whoever one that thirsteth, come, buy wine.
1: Hallelujah.
0: Without money, without price. This great living water is offered unto all, freely, freely.
1: Hallelujah.
0: For Jesus, the water of life, is given freely. This time, will you bow your heads, wherever you are, and accept the Lord Jesus Christ as your personal and indwelling Savior? These loved ones, they are going to sing for you. And as you listen to these words, bow your head. Then you too will be able to say like this writer, as they sing.

Oh yes, this is a must. For this corruptible must put on incorruption, and this mortal must put on immortality. So when this great movement takes place in the lives of God's chosen people, there shall be victory over death. For when this corruptible shall have put on incorruption,

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0: complaint is. 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
1: Hallelujah.
0: And you shall be made whole. Our Heavenly Father and our Lord Jesus Christ, this afternoon, Lord God, we read in thy words, by your stripes we are healed.
1: Okay.
0: Touch your people now, Jesus. Touch them one by one. Let the healing breath flow. Give complete deliverance by your power and by your Holy.

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0: Our Heavenly Father and our Lord Jesus Christ in heaven, this afternoon we bow our heads before Thee. Now we look that Thou wilt take over and have Thine own way and bless us at this time. In the name of Jesus Christ.
1: Thank you, Jesus.
0: Loved ones, this afternoon, may I draw your attention to the words of God taken from St. John, the 7th chapter and the 37th verse, and it reads thus. In the last day, that day of the feast, Jesus stood and cried, saying, If any man thirst, let him come and drink of the water of life freely. Oh, hallelujah. Loved ones, there was a great feast, the feast of the Jews.
2: Yes.
0: And Jesus himself was there. So the last day of the feast, he stood and cried, saying, If any man thirst, let him come and drink of the water of life freely. Jesus was not talking of the natural water. He was talking of the living water, the water of life. So that once you receive this water of life, then you shall never thirst again. The woman at Sychar's well, when she finished talking to Jesus, then she said, Sir, give me to drink so that I come not again to draw water. So Jesus said, If any man will hunger and thirst after righteousness, you shall be filled. This time, wherever you are, I know you have got a thirst. If it's not a thirst for the natural water, then you have got a thirst for the living water. The only way you can have this living water this afternoon is by repenting of your sins, being baptized in the name of Jesus Christ, receive the baptism of the Holy Ghost, then you shall say that you have drunk of the living water, and you will never thirst again. This water of life shall be in you, springing up.
2: Hallelujah.
0: Springing up forever and forever. Loved ones, won't you bow your heads at this time, wherever you are, and accept the Lord Jesus Christ as your personal and indwelling Savior by repenting of your sins and getting baptized in His name to receive the Holy Ghost. Isaiah said, Whoever one that thirsteth, come, buy wine.
2: Hallelujah.
0: Without money, without price. This great living water is offered unto all, freely, freely.
2: Hallelujah.
0: Freely. For Jesus, the water of life, is given freely. This time, will you bow your heads, wherever you are, and accept the Lord Jesus Christ as your personal and indwelling Savior? His loved ones, they are going to sing for you. And as you listen to these words, bow your head. Then you too will be able to say like this writer, as they sing.